0: means you're ready to join society.
1: I know what you think of me, society. To me, it's just a made-up word. Politicians wear some. Young fellas like yourself can wear a suit and a tie. What do you really want to know?

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Neon pathways gleam with coded light. In the realm of data, we take.

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Neon pathways gleam with coded light. In the

You're now entering a dimension where sound becomes space. 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

tripping. 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She got her ass so fat, you gon' eat that girl. I'ma catch it. Yeah, I'm jigging. No flagging on Molly's, on Xanax. I got a check so fat, cash out. 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

0: 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What the fuck?
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1: 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With Victor Soriano.
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The music is a journey that never ends. The darkness is a mystery that I long to explore.

my city, my voice, my body, my choice, my city, my voice, my body, my choice, my city, my voice, my body, my choice, my city, my voice, my body.